0: hit e grandi classici. Radio Nettuno, Bologna 1.
1: He's got a look, stop books, take pages to tell. He's got a face to make you fall on your knees. He's got money in the bank to think, and I guess you could think he's

0: Nettuno Bologna 1, sportivamente classica.
1: Hey Matt.
2: Yeah, Sam.
1: Hey, you talked to Mark lately?
2: I haven't really talked to him, but he looks pretty down.
1: He looks pretty down. Yeah, well, maybe we should cheer him up then.
2: What do you suppose we should do?

chart e grandi classici. Radio Nettuno, Bologna 1. I bring her coffee in the morning. She brings me in a piece. I take her out to fancy restaurants. She takes the sadness out of me.

0: e grandi classici. Radio Nettuno Bologna 1.
1: When your legs don't work like they used to before, and I can't sweep you off of your feet,